0: song by the Kinks.
1: From their Muswell Hillbillies album. An album I, for one, enjoy very much.

0: Live from NPR News in Washington, I'm Windsor Johnston. President Trump's nominee for Attorney General Todd Blanche will go before the Senate Judiciary Committee today during the first day of his confirmation hearings. NPR's Ryan Lucas reports.
1: Senators are expected to press Blanche on his record at the Justice Department, including his handling of the Jeffrey Epstein files, the firing of apolitical career department employees, and the targeting of Trump's perceived foes. Republicans and Democrats alike also have questions about Blanche's role in the controversial settlement of Trump's IRS lawsuit, including the creation of a now-abandoned anti-weaponization fund. Blanche began the second Trump administration as the number two official at the Justice Department. He became acting attorney general in April after Trump pushed Pam Bondi out of the top job. Blanche has a narrow path to confirmation in the Senate, where Republicans have a razor-thin majority. Ryan Lucas, NPR News, Washington.
0: The U.S. military carried out a new wave of strikes against Iran today, targeting military capabilities used to attack commercial shipping in the Strait of Hormuz. Retired Vice Admiral Kevin Donegan is with the Middle East Institute. He tells NPR that economic pressure is mounting on both sides, but Tehran is facing the added strain of a renewed U.S. naval blockade.
2: Both the U.S. and Iran are going to be looking at the clock, and that clock is an economic clock. For the U.S., it's, you know, price of oil, and for the world, it's price of energy, et cetera. But for Iran, the U.S. just implemented their blockade of all goods coming and going from Iran via the sea, which we had stopped when the MOU first was put in place.
0: Donegan says that leaves President Trump balancing pressure on Tehran against the risk of higher energy prices at home. A new report issued by Human Rights Watch details multiple cases of abuse at immigration detention centers in the U.S. People being held in a camp at the Fort Bliss military base in Texas say they've experienced indiscriminate beatings and life-threatening medical neglect. NPR's Kat Lonsdorf reports.
3: The 84-page report was compiled after interviews with people detained at Camp East Montana, the nation's largest immigration detention center near El Paso, Texas. Those interviewed described having to live in filthy and cramped conditions, being fed spoiled food at infrequent meals, refused needed medical treatment, and barriers to legal representation. It said the abuses, quote, violate fundamental protections under U.S. and international human rights law. The report comes as the Trump administration has dramatically increased immigration arrests and announced plans to expand its immigration detention facilities at an unprecedented scale. The Department of Homeland Security did not immediately respond to NPR for comment about the report's findings. Kat Lonsdorf, NPR News, Washington.
0: You're listening to NPR News from Washington. The death toll from a fire at a music bar in Bangkok has risen to 32. Officials in Thailand say more than 70 people were hurt and 30 remain hospitalized. Investigators are working to determine the cause and whether the bar was following safety rules. Israeli lawmakers passed a temporary exemption from military service for ultra-Orthodox men. The bill also halts prosecution of draft dodgers for at least 6 months. NPR's Carrie Kahn reports opponents say it's unfair to the rest of Israeli society.
4: The ultra-Orthodox pushed hard for the exemption. It protects tens of thousands of religious men from prosecution and enlistment until November. Ultra-religious parties are vital to Prime Minister Benjamin Netanyahu's far-right coalition. They threatened to pull support for a slew of controversial bills Netanyahu backs unless they got the exemptions. Netanyahu is pushing proposals to overhaul Israel's judicial system before lawmakers recess for the summer. In social media posts, opponents scream shame, shame at Netanyahu during the exemption vote. The military's chief of staff called the law inconceivable and, quote, unequivocally inconsistent with Israeli troop needs. Carrie Kahn, NPR News, Tel Aviv.
0: Legislation that would make daylight saving time permanent across most of the United States is now heading to the Senate. The House passed the Sunshine Protection Act on Tuesday. States with existing exemptions would still be allowed to use standard time year-round. This is NPR.
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Thank you. 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
1: Jimmy Page.

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We usually call this our Golden Moments Medley. And what I want you all to do is to feel free to sing along with Miss Reed. 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

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Thank you very, very much. It's been a lovely evening. Good night.

I plan an alternative. I will secretly commandeer one of the Grid Live studios and stage a live rock concert for every single person wearing Grid suits. That's 50% of the world's population. The result will be amazing. Everyone who experiences the concert will slip out of their suit and come to the show. They'll be drawn to it. This will produce the biggest live concert audience in history.

0: Well, this is an unexpected pleasure.
1: What the fuck do you think you're playing at?
0: I'm just doing my job, all
1: what,
0: right?
1: This lying crap?
0: Just wait. You'll see.
1: Now, what's going on between you and Rastus? Oh, is that how you got the photo?
0: Raymond.

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Kill them with your hogweed.

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1: Live from NPR News in Washington, I'm Windsor Johnston. President Trump is set to deliver a primetime address tonight that he says will focus in part on elections. The speech could include information related to the 2020 election, which Trump falsely claimed he won. The speech comes as the president pushes Republicans to pass new federal voting restrictions ahead of the November midterm elections. The U.S. continues to intensify its airstrikes against Iran. NPR's Hadil Al-Shalchi reports American forces struck Iranian targets in multiple locations over the last 24 hours.
2: The U.S. military said it struck an unladen oil tanker attempting to sail toward an Iranian port in the Arabian Gulf. It said the ship ignored warnings and violated the U.S. blockade. There was no immediate comment from Iran. U.S. Central Command also said it has been redirecting compliant commercial vessels through the Strait of Hormuz. The U.S. intensified its attacks on Iranian military targets for a fifth day, and Iran responded by targeting U.S. bases in the Gulf and Jordan. The status of the ceasefire talks is currently unknown, but Iranian diplomats said they have been in contact with mediators. Hadil Al-Shalchi, NPR News, Istanbul.
1: Delegations from 65 countries are gathering at the State Department today for a counterterrorism conference. NPR's Michelle Kellerman reports the Trump administration is using the meeting to press governments to confront left-wing political violence.
3: The State Department says Secretary Rubio will use his speech to describe far-left political terrorism as a, quote, real and transnational threat that is resurging. He calls it, quote, a unique evil rooted in a deep resentment towards civilization. While many in Europe have raised concerns about right-wing political violence, an official in Rubio's department tells reporters that countries have a handle on that and says countries have a blind spot when it comes to violence from the far left. Michelle Kellerman, NPR News, the State Department.
1: Senators are reacting to Acting Attorney General Todd Blanche's testimony after a rocky confirmation hearing on Capitol Hill yesterday. Democratic Senator Cory Booker tells NPR that Blanche is using the department to protect President Trump and pursue his perceived enemies.
4: Using his office to go after Donald Trump's perceived enemies, like Jim Comey, for putting seashells in the sand and shapes. All of these things are painting a picture of somebody that is not pursuing justice, but is using the justice system as a shield to protect Donald Trump and as a sword to go after his enemies.
1: Blanche needs a simple majority of 51 votes to be confirmed as Attorney General in the Senate, assuming all 100 senators are present and voting. This is NPR. A group of former Meta employees is suing the parent company of Facebook. The suit argues that it used artificial intelligence to make layoffs in ways that violated the law. NPR's John Ruwitz reports Meta says the claims lack merit.
5: The plaintiffs are a group of 26 unnamed former employees at Meta. Their lawsuit, filed in the U.S. District Court in Oakland, California, says Meta used a, quote, constellation of internal artificial intelligence systems to assess employees on a set of metrics that were then used to inform layoffs in May. The company cut about a tenth of its workforce. The plaintiffs say the company did not take into account protected leave and approved absences, like medical, pregnancy, or paternal leave. They argue, in effect, that the AI systems targeted them as underperformers. Meta says in a statement the claims lack merit and are not based in fact. It says workforce management and organizational decisions are made by people, not AI. John Ruwitz, NPR News.
1: The New York Times is asking a federal court to block Justice Department subpoenas issued to journalists who reported on security concerns surrounding the plane gifted by Qatar intended to serve as Air Force One. The sealed filing sets up a potentially significant legal fight over press freedom and the government's power to compel reporters to reveal confidential sources. The journalists were ordered to testify before a federal grand jury in subpoenas delivered last Friday. A lawyer for The Times says the demands violate the constitutional rights of the newspaper and its reporters. This is NPR.
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0: Flash now, Elvis Presley for name. How do?
1: Hiya, Mr. Logan. How you doing?
0: Fine, Elvis. How you getting along?
1: I'm, sick, sober, and sorry.
0: Wanted to see if you're all set for a week of personal appearances in Texas this next week.
1: Yes, sir. We're all ready.
0: Well, good, because a big show with Elvis Presley and Scotty and Bill and Johnny Horton and Betty Amos and David Houston and Sonny Trammell and Ray Gorman and Tillman Franks and Willie Bird Brain and with me will be appearing all this next week in Texas. Monday night, what you
1: gonna
0: call
1: be,
0: Paul?
1: You going to be with us, Mr. Logan?
0: Yeah, I sure am. I sure do.
1: I mean, that's good.
0: We'll be in Bryan, Texas on Tuesday night, Wednesday in Conroe, Texas, Thursday in Austin, Texas, and Friday in Gonzales, Texas. Nice, easy driving distance. Everybody come see us. You'll get to hear tunes like this one. What's the name of this one?
2: Oh, baby, baby, baby, baby, baby, baby, baby, baby, baby, baby, baby, baby, baby, baby, baby, baby. Come back, baby. I want to play house with you.
3: Well, you may go to college. You may go to school. You may have a pink Cadillac, but don't you be nobody's fool. Now, baby, come back, baby, come. Come back, baby, come. Come back, baby, I want to play house with you. Well, listen, let me tell you, baby, what I'm talking about. Come on back to me, little girl, so we can play some house. Now, baby, come back, baby, come. Come back, baby, come. Come back, baby, I want to

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Now, baby, come back, baby, come. Come back, baby, come. Hey. Come back, baby, I want to play house with you. Hit it!

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Now, baby, come back, baby, come. Come back, baby, come. Come back, and baby, I wanna play house with you. Oh, baby, baby, baby, baby, baby, baby, baby, baby, baby, baby, baby, baby, baby, baby, baby, baby, baby, baby, baby, baby, baby, baby, baby, baby, baby, baby, baby, baby, baby, baby, baby, baby, baby, baby, baby, baby, baby, baby, baby, baby, baby, baby, baby, baby, baby, baby, baby, baby, baby, baby, baby, baby, baby, baby, baby, baby, baby, baby, baby, baby, baby, baby, baby, baby, baby, baby, baby, baby, baby, baby, baby, baby, baby, baby, baby, baby, baby, baby, baby, baby, baby, baby, baby, baby, baby, baby, baby, baby, baby, baby, baby, baby, baby, baby, baby, baby, baby, baby, 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

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I'd like to do something a little bit different tonight. I'd like to relate to you a story that I heard. It's a true story about a song that's been around for many, many years, but I found out the story behind it. And Cheryl sings it. And I'll tell you the story behind the song. It's about a man who was dying in a hospital. And his wife had been sitting by his bedside for like 3 days and three nights. And somewhere on the third day, between midnight and day, she lay down beside him and dozed off to sleep. 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At the same time, he felt himself start to die. So he didn't want her to see him pass away. 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

0: you. 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
1: Thank you very much. It's been great. It's been great. Great evening. Thank you. Thank you, sir.

0: Afternoon.
1: Well, it's always the first time for everything.
0: A little sip of water in a minute.

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But opening the show is the group which this week tops Britain's hit parade. And here they are, the Yardbirds.

0: Hola.
1: It's not good enough, I'm afraid.
0: When I get to the word C-O-L-A cola.
2: Are there any men in the audience this evening? I want all the men and all the boys to sing
0: C-O-L-A cola.
2: And when I get to the word L-O-L-A lola, I want all the women and all the people who think they're women and all the people who used to be women to sing L-O-L-A lola. And all those people who can't sing, I want you to clap your hands and join along. And if you can't clap your hands or sing, I really can't suggest anything. I met her in the club down in North Soho, where you drink champagne and it tastes just like cherry cola. C-O-L-A. She walks up to me and she asks me to dance.

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1: Live from NPR News in Washington, I'm Windsor Johnston. President Trump is set to deliver a primetime address tonight that he says will focus in part on elections. The speech could include information related to the 2020 election, which Trump falsely claimed he won. The speech comes as the president pushes Republicans to pass new federal voting restrictions ahead of the November midterm elections. The U.S. continues to intensify its airstrikes against Iran. NPR's Hadil Al-Shalchi reports American forces struck Iranian targets in multiple locations over the last 24 hours.
2: The U.S. military said it struck an unladen oil tanker attempting to sail toward an Iranian port in the Arabian Gulf. It said the ship ignored warnings and violated the U.S. blockade. There was no immediate comment from Iran. U.S. Central Command also said it has been redirecting compliant commercial vessels through the Strait of Hormuz. The U.S. intensified its attacks on Iranian military targets for a fifth day, and Iran responded by targeting U.S. bases in the Gulf and Jordan. The status of the ceasefire talks is currently unknown, but Iranian diplomats said they have been in contact with mediators. Hadil Al-Shalchi, NPR News, Istanbul.
1: Delegations from 65 countries are gathering at the State Department today for a counterterrorism conference. NPR's Michelle Kellerman reports the Trump administration is using the meeting to press governments to confront left-wing political violence.
3: The State Department says Secretary Rubio will use his speech to describe far-left political terrorism as a, quote, real and transnational threat that is resurging. He calls it, quote, a unique evil rooted in a deep resentment towards civilization. While many in Europe have raised concerns about right-wing political violence, an official in Rubio's department tells reporters that countries have a handle on that and says countries have a blind spot when it comes to violence from the far left. Michelle Kellerman, NPR News, the State Department.
1: Senators are reacting to Acting Attorney General Todd Blanche's testimony after a rocky confirmation hearing on Capitol Hill yesterday. Democratic Senator Cory Booker tells NPR that Blanche is using the department to protect President Trump and pursue his perceived enemies.
4: Using his office to go after Donald Trump's perceived enemies, like Jim Comey, for putting seashells in the sand and shapes, all of these things are painting a picture of somebody that is not pursuing justice, but is using the justice system as a shield to protect Donald Trump and as a sword to go after his enemies.
1: Blanche needs a simple majority of 51 votes to be confirmed as Attorney General in the Senate, assuming all 100 senators are present and voting. This is NPR. A group of former Meta employees is suing the parent company of Facebook. The suit argues that it used artificial intelligence to make layoffs in ways that violated the law. NPR's John Ruich reports Meta says the claims lack merit.
5: The plaintiffs are a group of 26 unnamed former employees at Meta. Their lawsuit, filed in the U.S. District Court in Oakland, California, says Meta used a, quote, constellation of internal artificial intelligence systems to assess employees on a set of metrics that were then used to inform layoffs in May. The company cut about a tenth of its workforce. The plaintiffs say the company did not take into account protected leave and approved absences like medical, pregnancy, or paternal leave. They argue, in effect, that the AI systems targeted them as underperformers. Meta says in a statement the claims lack merit and are not based in fact. It says workforce management and organizational decisions are made by people, not AI. John Ruich, NPR News.
1: The New York Times is asking a federal court to block Justice Department subpoenas issued to journalists who reported on security concerns surrounding the plane gifted by Qatar intended to serve as Air Force One. The sealed filing sets up a potentially significant legal fight over press freedom and the government's power to compel reporters to reveal confidential sources. The journalists were ordered to testify before a federal grand jury in subpoenas delivered last Friday. A lawyer for The Times says the demands violate the constitutional rights of the newspaper and its reporters. This is NPR.
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smoke got banned in England because it was considered a bit controversial. Anyway, I don't think it was banned here. It's called Give Ireland Back to the Irish.

0: Nitty Gritty Dirt Band live on WKDA-FM Nashville. 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
1: What's it going to be? Oh, we can't take a break.
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4: For those of you who don't have color radios, Johnny's wearing a chartreuse mini skirt. Well, he was. That's more exciting, Johnny. I like that better. Yeah. For those of you who might have seen us before, we've changed our act totally. Learned a lot from Edgar Winter and mostly Alice Cooper.
5: Carol Doda.
4: Alice Cooper's going to record that Cosmic Cowboy.

0: Sharon Robertson.
1: I cannot leave without singing this particular song. I have, like I said, I have been everywhere in this world. I've seen Japanese people in Japan. I have seen Chinese people in China. I have seen Italian people in Italy. I have seen the Spanish in Spain. I have finally come home to see my people. And this is simply what I think about it.

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1: Oh, how's it going, Crossroads? The Del McCurry Band, Jerry Douglas. What an amazing thing to get to be a part of this. We're gonna do a song that I first heard one of the greatest guitarists of all time do and record. A guy named Doc Watson did this song. It's called Walk On Boy.

0: Jared Hull, do it again.
1: Thank you,
0: well,
1: Bill.
0: This next guy we want to introduce to you here, his name is Bradley Walker, right over there, right there. Yeah.

0: Oh, sorry.
1: Only the esprit de corps in this room at this moment you can cut with a knife.
2: Well, oh yeah, do you know how to be emulsified now? I'm gonna tell you a little story.

0: You can return the levels back to normal now.
1: Oh, so are we out of time?
0: She asked, hopefully.
1: I think they've all left the building. I don't hear anybody. I think they're torching it at this very moment.
2: What do you want to do?
0: Let's play the one to cry. This is a number made semi-famous by the Escorts. From head to toe, semi-fame.

Thank you. We're well past the curfew time now, so we can't do any more, but I wanted to say once more, thanks very much for your support. Thank you. See you next time.

0: you in the mood to take a couple requests?
1: Sure thing.
0: Our erstwhile engineer wanted to hear Martha.
1: Okay, maybe I'll play that a little bit later in the program, but I wanted to do some, maybe something a little more of a toe-tapper before I do a Sominex on your listening audience. It's 25 to 11 now. Mm-hmm. But, I'll play that. All right, this is a little bit of local color here. This is about 6 in Los Angeles, downtown Los Angeles, about the Greyhound Bus Depot. Yeah. This is about going down to the depot on like a Saturday night with plenty of quarters for the TV chairs, and it's just a great place to take a date.

walk away. 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

0: we're gonna do this song about the cosmos. 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I mean, you know we're gonna play at least one cosmos song while we're here. I mean, that's just the way it goes, you know? I mean, I wanted to write a song about drag racing, but I don't know anything about it, so I wrote a song about the cosmos instead. If you're smiling with the cosmos, the motherfucking cosmos is smiling back at you.
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2: Live from NPR News in Washington, I'm Windsor Johnston. President Trump is set to deliver a primetime address tonight that he says will focus in part on elections. The speech could include information related to the 2020 election, which Trump falsely claimed he won. The speech comes as the president pushes Republicans to pass new federal voting restrictions ahead of the November midterm elections. The U.S. continues to intensify its airstrikes against Iran. NPR's Hadil Al-Shalchi reports American forces struck Iranian targets in multiple locations over the last 24 hours.
3: The U.S. military said it struck an unladen oil tanker attempting to sail toward an Iranian port in the Arabian Gulf. It said the ship ignored warnings and violated the U.S. blockade. There was no immediate comment from Iran. U.S. Central Command also said it has been redirecting

0: NPR News, Istanbul.
1: Delegations from 65 countries are gathering at the State Department today for a counterterrorism conference. NPR's Michelle Kellerman reports the Trump administration is using the meeting to press governments to confront left-wing political violence.
2: The State Department says Secretary Rubio will use his speech to describe far-left political terrorism as a, quote, real and transnational threat that is resurging. He calls it, quote, a unique evil rooted in a deep resentment towards civilization. While many in Europe have raised concerns about right-wing political violence, an official in Rubio's department tells reporters that countries have a handle on that and says countries have a blind spot when it comes to violence from the far left. Michelle Kellerman, NPR News, the State Department.
1: Senators are reacting to Acting Attorney General Todd Blanche's testimony after a rocky confirmation hearing on Capitol Hill yesterday. Democratic Senator Cory Booker tells NPR that Blanche is using the department to protect President Trump and pursue his perceived enemies.
3: Using his office to go after Donald Trump's perceived enemies, like Jim Comey, for putting seashells in the sand and shapes. All of these things are painting a picture of somebody that is not pursuing justice, but is using the justice system as a shield to protect Donald Trump and as a sword to go after his enemies.
1: Blanche needs a simple majority of 51 votes to be confirmed as Attorney General in the Senate, assuming all 100 senators are present and voting. This is NPR. A group of former Meta employees is suing the parent company of Facebook. The suit argues that it used artificial intelligence to make layoffs in ways that violated the law. NPR's John Ruwitz reports Meta says the claims lack merit.
4: The plaintiffs are a group of 26 unnamed former employees at Meta. Their lawsuit, filed in the U.S. District Court in Oakland, California, says Meta used a, quote, constellation of internal artificial intelligence systems to assess employees on a set of metrics that were then used to inform layoffs in May. The company cut about a tenth of its workforce. The plaintiffs say the company did not take into account protected leave and approved absences, like medical, pregnancy, or paternal leave. They argue, in effect, that the AI systems targeted them as underperformers. Meta says in a statement the claims lack merit and are not based in fact. It says workforce management and organizational decisions are made by people, not AI. John Ruwitch, NPR News.
1: The New York Times is asking a federal court to block Justice Department subpoenas issued to journalists who reported on security concerns surrounding the plane gifted by Qatar intended to serve as Air Force One. The sealed filing sets up a potentially significant legal fight over press freedom and the government's power to compel reporters to reveal confidential sources. The journalists were ordered to testify before a federal grand jury in subpoenas delivered last Friday. A lawyer for The Times says the demands violate the constitutional rights of the newspaper and its reporters. This is NPR.
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Thanks very much.

from a payphone. Remember those things? Ships out on the sea. But now times are up. Hell, I got too much stuff.

Nobody move. I think I see Moby Dick. Friends, a song that is from my new album called All I Could Do Was Stand There.

You made my life for me just one big happy game. I'm gay every morning, and I don't feel the same way.